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1: Oh bah, écoute donc Radio Larzac.
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Okay. 1, 2, 1, 2. So I stand with this mic in my hand. It's my chance to make a mark. Make it come from the heart. Let it spark and don't hesitate. A feeling I cannot recreate. It's the energy, a give and a take. 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It's a drive and a need to give as much as receive. DJ, drop the cut and you bleed. And they feed upon the essence. It's a blessing to lead. With my heart on my sleeve, leave it all on the stage. And the fill in the blanks.

I've never taken the time to thank you. Now the time has done its work.

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There's no seats for babies. And your tinted windows.

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Now I'm more inclined to keep my mind on my duty while tearing off a game of golf. I may make a play for the caddy.

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I said, thank you, Jesus. And I said, thank you, God. I said, thank you for this life we lead in America, New York, USA. I like it here. Thank you for letting me be alive today. She was erotic with a capital.

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Making life easy by making it worse. 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

Dutch me mine. Outlaw Roy Gardner. Red Jack Gang. Sierra Estrella. Wells Fargo.

unexplainable. That is why you are here. And now, for the first time, we are bringing to you the full story of what happened on that fateful day. We are giving you all the evidence based only on the secret testimony of the miserable souls who survived this terrifying ordeal. The incidents, the places. My friend, we cannot keep this a secret any longer. Let us punish the guilty. Let us reward the innocent. My friend, can your heart stand the shocking facts

of the miserable souls who survived this terrifying ordeal. The incidents, the places. My friend, we cannot keep this a secret any longer. Let us punish the guilty. Let us reward the innocent.